National 7. Before that, some New Edition. The Barge and the OJs are coming up. It's the real sound of Philadelphia. All this love and this playlist that can't miss is for you. Classics.

0: That's the blueprint at your best. Those brothers Isley from Ohio. They got a hell of a show coming up shortly. I mean, well, we only need somebody to check in from the Dell tonight. I think it's, who is it, Anthony Hamilton? We'll find someone. It's Classics 107.9. Be right black.
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I'm just saying. 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

0: assuming a woman better than that. A couple of minutes ago, well, this happened. Class is 079. Who's calling?
1: Rashida Love.
0: Rashida Love. Where you at, Rashida?
1: On the highway on my way home from work.
0: You're on the highway. All right, listen, I need you to pull over. I need you to have any accidents, because you're calling number 9.
1: Bam, bam, yay!
0: With a name like Rashida Love, you got to win, right?
1: Absolutely.
0: All right, Rashida, where are you heading towards? Which way are you going?
1: I'm towards Camden, New Jersey.
0: You're going towards Jersey. I'm going to tell you where else you're going. You're going to the Dell in August to see Gregory Porter, Layla Hathaway, Jamison Ross, and Carol Riddick. How about that? You're going there, too.
1: Yes. I'm ready.
0: You ready?
1: Yes, sir.
0: Well, listen, do me a favor, Miss Love, because you're ready. Tell everybody who just hooked her sister up on her way to Camden to go to the Dell to see Gregory Porter.
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0: Sounded like a
1: winner. Baby.
0: Sounded like a winner. That's what I'm talking about. Hold on. I'll tell you how you get your tickets. And be careful driving, okay? Hold on.
1: Absolutely.
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0: produce is gonna kill us.
1: It's never a recall on the candy. The candy. No, no, this is the produce right now that is tearing us up. It's bad. It's so bad that the news, you know, the news where you get your news. The news came out and said, hey, everybody over here eating well. Everybody here eating right, eating your fruits and vegetables. Watch out because there's a parasite and it gives you, and I quote, explosive diarrhea. They didn't say upset stomach. They didn't say bowel issues. They went straight to top of the list, top number one. They didn't even do the thing that our drug commercials do at the end where they're like, they said loud and proud, explosive diarrhea. And when I say they, I actually mean all of them. All of them. All of them said it. Fox News, ABC, CBS, everybody said it. One Nation News, America Now, like everybody said it. Explosive diarrhea. They all said it. The same people who can't agree on the results of the 2020 election all said explosive diarrhea.
2: Cyclospirosis, that's the word, a.k.a. explosive diarrhea. I hope none of you get it. Be right back. Classics.
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0: I can't stop saying cyclosporiasis. 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Glad. Indeed. Black Health, y'all, wrote a commercial about it. Here it goes.
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Jody Branson, the diminutive one, loves it to brought you home last night. I'm Manuel. Platinum Black checked in from the Dell. She's sitting in section M, and you can't miss her. She looks just like her name, Platinum Black. Beautiful young woman. She says John B. and Joe killed it, and Anthony Hamilton is doing the same. In the background, it's the Gap Band dropping bombs. We're ticking back at Classic 107.9.

0: We're hanging on to your love and kicking back. It's the vintage sound of Classics 107.9. 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

Quincy Jones, James Ingram, just once. Shouting out Dr. Talia. She's one of our students at the Ladies Golf Clinic every Wednesday night from 6 to 8 p.m. at Strawberry Green at 33rd and Oxford, the driving range. 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You're kicking back and be right back. Classics.

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I cannot say enough how gorgeous of a night it is. That's the best that Mother Nature's got. Can she get a hand clap? We need a baker. It's the real sound of Philadelphia. Patti LaBelle's in the background. She's found the right kind of lover. That's always a good thing. Boys to Men and Brick in the thick of things. They're coming up there in Kiri, making it do what it do. Kicking back at Classics 107.9.

This hit goes out to everybody that spent all winter getting summertime fine. We see you. 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

0: I'm going to go on record right now. When we look back at the Dell season after all the acts, this show is going to be the show that everyone's going to be talking about the most. I bet you, the Isley Brothers. That's August 6th. It'll get here quicker than you know it. Be Right Black. 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
2: you
3: doing?
2: I hope not. 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
3: They are giving him prune juice as we speak. Trust
4: Hilarious.
3: Me.
4: Dang. 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
5: May we please pause for a minute of prayer. Oh, dear God, creator of the entire universe, we stop what we are doing to say thank you and to let you know that we appreciate having you in our lives. Because of our belief in you, God, our understanding of your greatness and your mercy, and most importantly, our witnessing of your awesome power and unlimited ability, we know that you can empower us to accomplish that which may appear impossible. You did not let the sea stop Moses. You parted the waters. You did not allow the wall to stop Joshua. You made the wall come tumbling down. You didn't allow the giant to stop David. And you didn't even allow death to stop Jesus, who we all know is still teaching as strong as ever. So all that we ask of you today, dear God, is to please help us to never forget that for with you, our God, nothing is impossible. Hallelujah and amen.
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0: Let's be honest. Is there really a better song to bop to? 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Dance with the doorknob. 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Tomorrow, a mystery. 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Then make sure you rinse thoroughly under cold running water. I learned that from my grandmother. Yeah, your boy can cook for himself. With that in mind, until the next time, when my time and your time is our time, be good. If you can't be good, be better. And if you can't be better, be careful, especially with that produce right now, because during these anxious, anxiety-filled times, the ebbs, the flows, the highs, the lows, I promise, I guarantee you, there will be a blessing on the other side of through. Love you all, Mom, Dad, Angelica too. God willing, I'll be back soon. Right now, I'm through. Good night.
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1: Recently, I heard a sermon about the need to excavate before you're able to elevate. The sermon encouraged us to dig deep to remove bad habits, counterproductive decisions, destructive desires, and even a few dead memories, which will frequently haunt our decision-making powers. We were reminded that sustained elevation is dependent upon an unshakable foundation. If we are unsure about our elevation, more likely than not, it's because we are building upon an unstable foundation. And instead of shoring up our foundation through excavation, we just continue to build on insecure ground. So I want to leave you with this one thought today. It is not possible to elevate to your highest potential until you have first excavated an unreliable foundation.
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0: like when my mama listened to it, she passed down to everybody and like passed down to us. 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
13: Hey, Lady B.
12: Okay, you were the one to come to my house and take my bandage off. Tell them how scared I was.
13: Lady B was a nervous wreck, y'all. As soon as I got there, introduced myself, she's like, I know the bandage has to come off today. I don't want to look. I'm scared what it looks like. I took the bandage off, and I assured her that the wound was healing fine.
12: Whoo, that part was so scary. Now let's get to the physical therapy. My physical therapist, Pat, is in the building. Hey, Pat.
14: Hello, how are you?
12: Better now that you took care of me.
14: Yeah.
12: Pat came to my house and made me do exercises that I didn't feel I was even capable of. His favorite saying was, give me 10 more. You got 10 more. You can do this. You can do this. And you really proved that I could. Thank you so much.
14: You're welcome so much.
12: So listen, family, if you find yourself having surgery and you need some skill care, call Always Best Care, 267-909-9248, or log on to teamgreenabc.com.
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0: This is what's going down around town. 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
1: Oh, come on. 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
13: 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The sermon encouraged us to dig deep, to remove bad habits, counterproductive decisions, destructive desires, and even a few dead memories, which will frequently haunt our decision-making powers. 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If we are unsure about our elevation, more likely than not, it's because we are building upon an unstable foundation. And instead of shoring up our foundation through excavation, we just continue to build on insecure ground. So I want to leave you with this one thought today. It is not possible to elevate to your highest potential until you have first excavated an unreliable foundation.
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13: Today, Let's take a minute to remind ourselves that God clearly sees what we are facing. God knows the obstacles and the challenges we will have to overcome. God totally understands how we can become fearful, feel overwhelmed, and have trepidation, anxiety. But God also sees when we have become complacent and are no longer doing our best to help each other, but instead are only concerned about our own well-being. So today is a good opportunity for us to reassess our commitment to the will of God. Do we just complain and criticize when assistance and support is what is really needed? Do we have a strategy to correct situations and occurrences that we know are wrong? 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So let's get at it. Amen.
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19: 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I'm scared what it looks like. I took the bandage off, and I assured her that the wound was healing fine.
18: 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Ooh, that part was so scary. 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My physical therapist, Pat, is in the building. Hey, Pat.
1: Hello, how are you?
18: Better now that you took care of me.
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18: 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You can do this. And you really proved that I could. Thank you so much.
1: You're welcome so much.
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20: Good morning, everybody. Happy Friday. Very quiet Friday morning so far. This traffic report is sponsored by the New Jersey Department of Health. On northbound 476, the Blue Route, a little bit of extra construction blocking the left lane between Chemical Road and the Turnpike interchange. A little bit of minor slowing heading in through that. Just beginning to build up the usual volume southbound 95, heading into the Betsy Ross Bridge construction zone. 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
11: Pretty nice morning so far and pretty light on the highways, too. This traffic report is sponsored by the New Jersey Department of Health. North on 42 freeway just building up a little volume around 295. South on 95 has its usual delay already in place from Coppin down to the Betsy Ross. And we're pretty typical on the Schuylkill Expressway so far. Eastbound slowing 476 into the contracting curve again from Montgomery in through Vine. And the westbound side from City Avenue out to Belmont. Just a little bit lighter volume than usual overall. 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Nice sunshine through increasing clouds today. A little bit warmer, the high 85. Mostly cloudy overnight with a low of 64. And then the weekend looks pretty nice, too. Mostly sunny both days with highs in the mid-80s. Right now, it's sunny and 66. 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
20: Let's take a look at the roadways. Here's traffic.
21: Only a couple of the usual volume delays this morning. Certainly lighter volume than usual. 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A couple of typical delays, though, on 95 and the Vine Expressway and the Schuylkill Expressway. All the lanes are open. Kelly Drive shut down, though, between Fountain Green and Strawberry Mansion because of the Independence Day Regatta. 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

0: We got a party going on. We got a party going on. Cincinnati. We're broadcasting live from the Cincinnati Music Festival, brought to you by Procter & Gamble. It is packed. They got the streets blocked off. I ain't never seen a pack. I'm talking about it's been packed since 5 o'clock this morning.
1: Man.
0: It's got to be about 8,000 people out here. Y'all make some noise. Woo! Oh, my God. Wait a minute. John,
2: I'm tired.
0: What's up, man?
3: Cincinnati, I need y'all to make some noise one more time.
0: Wait a minute. Hold on. Everybody, hold on. Everybody be quiet.
1: Uh-oh.
4: Hey, cool.
0: Black Tony, where you at?
4: Hey, Reed.
0: Hello?
4: Reed.
0: Yeah.
4: I need you to listen up close, Charlie. Don't play no game right now. Don't be on no joke time. I got a real serious situation going on up here, Charlie. I made it to Cincinnati. I'm up here, Charlie.
0: Where you
4: I'm
0: at, Black Tony?
4: I'm on the screen. But look,
0: what you say?
4: I'm on Vine screen, Charlie, but look here.
0: Man, hold on, Black Tony. Somebody gonna want to give you directions.
1: He on Vine
0: come on,
1: Street.
0: Baby. Come on. Tell him where to go, baby.
2: Just come on to the square.
0: Hold on. Black Tony. Tell him which way where to go.
2: To the square. Reed. Straight up Vine Street.
0: What street?
2: Vine.
1: Vine.
4: Black got me hemmed up, shouting.
0: They say on Fifth Street. What street you on, Black Tony?
4: Got me hemmed up, cuz.
0: The what?
4: The ice folks, y'all.
0: The ice folks got you.
4: Yo, Saturday got me in the back of the van talking about this thing. Talking about I'm from Africa. I ain't from no damn Africa.
0: Wait a minute.
4: I'm too black to be a
0: Black Tony,
4: girl.
0: People came all the way from St. Louis to see you. Cincinnati came out, Black Tony. And you said ice got you hemmed up. Why would they have you hemmed up?
4: I need you to call my mama, ask her to send you my birth certificate on the fax. You got a fax machine up there?
0: You need your birth certificate? But I thought you was born at Grady Hospital in Atlanta.
4: Brit, you thought tell me they from send me back to Africa. I ain't from no damn Africa. I need you to call my mama.
0: Black Tony, they trying to send you back to Africa.
4: I ain't finna go to no damn Africa. So they think I'm an Africa because they're talking about I'm too dark to be a regular America.
0: So,
4: Rick, can you call my mama, please, and have her fax you my birth certificate?
0: What else you need, Black Tom? What other documents you need?
4: What'd you say, Sally?
0: What other documents you need other than a birth certificate?
4: Yeah, she said they get you a fax machine up there. You got a fax machine up there?
0: No, not on the square. No, not over here. Black Tom.
4: Sally, vote for the city. If I'm gonna send me away, Jody, please send some police over here or something. I'm over here on my street by Jeff Ruddy.
0: Go on, let it out, because they're gonna sure send you back to Africa, Black Tony. Let it out, dog. Don't cry.
4: They're taking my phone away, so I gotta go.
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2: We're having a pretty good Friday morning on the roads. This traffic report is sponsored by Staples. We do have some volume east on the Schuylkill Expressway, tying up Montgomery and through Vine, westbound from City Avenue out to Gladwin as usual. Westbound Vine Expressway slowing 8th and through Broad again for the Parkway off-ramp out to the Schuylkill. And southbound 95 has kind of close to its usual delay from Coppin down to the Betsy Ross. Kelly Drive is shut down in preparation for the Independence Day Regatta this weekend. And that's closed from Fountain Green Drive in through Strawberry Mansion Drive. 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Staples, that was easy. Nice sunshine through increasing clouds today. A little bit warmer with a high of 85. Mostly cloudy overnight with a low of 64. And the weekend looks pretty nice too. Mostly sunny both days with highs in the mid-80s. Right now it's sunny and 70. 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
35: Let's take a look at the roadways. Here's traffic.
36: Well, we picked up a little bit more volume now. This traffic report is sponsored by the New Jersey Department of Health. Still a little on the lighter than usual side, but we have plenty of typical delays now on the Schuylkill Expressway. Vine Expressway westbound slowing from 8th Street all the way over to the Schuylkill, and stuff on 95 tying up from Cottman down to the Betsy Ross. Kelly Drive still shut down from Fountain Green and through Strawberry Mansion in preparation for the regatta this weekend. 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I'm Randy Chepigan. 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
1: All right, ladies and gentlemen, we're broadcasting live from Fountain Square in Cincinnati. 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
2: In the building.
1: Yes, sir. Y'all, we apologize about the microphone. Then it got this equipment from Circuit City.
3: Yep. Now, why do they call you 803 Fresh? And what's the meaning behind your name, bro?
4: 803 is the area code where I'm from. We're from the Midlands right there in South Carolina, so.
3: Okay.
4: Yeah.
3: Okay. Well, do you ever get tired of people wanting you to perform Boots on the Ground, or you cool with that?
4: And sometimes I be so tired of the song. Sometimes I be tired of it. But I really, really look at it. I be looking at how, you know, it brings families together, you know what I'm saying?
3: Yes.
4: It brings cultures together, you know what I'm saying? You know, I don't care if you're black, white, purple, blue, green, you know, big, small, you know, everybody enjoy, you know what I'm saying? So I don't really do it for myself. So it ain't for me, it's for everybody else. You
3: amen
4: know what I'm
3: to that. I understand that. Thing.
2: So let's talk about some of this new music, man. I know you got some new in the crates.
4: Oh, man. See, everybody think that I'm just about Boots and fans, you know. So the album is actually getting ready to be on the way. So I finished the album already, you know what I'm saying? So the album will be out here, man. It's so much versatility that's in it. You're gonna laugh, you're gonna cry, you're gonna be mad. The ladies wanna put you out, we're gonna wanna put them out. You know what I'm saying? So it's gonna be a lot of mixed emotions in that album, and I'm excited about it.
2: See, one of your what's so amazing about your story? Social media blew you up, and it almost forced radio to have to play your songs. How does that make you feel right there?
4: I mean, like when the song, like when it first went viral, the song wasn't even dropped yet. So it went viral on TikTok, and you know, everybody started picking it up. I started looking at my notifications, and you know, Facebook, Instagram, it was just blowing up like the very next morning. And so we are still playing catch up to the song because the song was so massive. So everybody knew what the song was, but they never knew what the face was. So now we're playing catch up. We're putting the face to the song.
1: Oh, man. All right, we're gonna go into the fun round. This is the lightning round right here.
4: Let's get it.
1: All right, here we go. Real quick questions, just for fun.
4: Yes, sir.
1: All right, cookout or club?
4: Cookout.
1: I know that's right. Now, you grill. Are you the grill master in your household?
4: Huh?
1: Are you the grill master?
4: I'm the grill master, yes.
1: Okay, what do you specialize?
4: I specialize in everything.
1: Okay.
4: I can do it all. I can do neck bones on the grill. I can do greens on the grill. I'm from the country.
3: Grill neck bones.
4: Hey, I'm from the country. You might find a rabbit or something on the grill. You know what I'm saying? Ain't no
1: oh, yeah. That's real. That's real right there.
4: Come on.
1: All right. Sweet tea or lemonade?
4: Sweet tea.
1: All right. Boots or sneakers?
4: You said
1: boots or sneakers?
4: I ain't lying. My damn pinky toe be hurting so bad in these boots, man. I swear. But I'm going to say boots. I'm going to say boots.
1: Favorite Southern meal?
4: Collard green, neck bone, macaroni, turkey neck, with a side of fat back, a little cornbread, and sweet tea.
2: With
4: sweet tea.
1: Hey, boy.
4: You're hungry now, ain't you?
1: I cooked some butter beans day before.
4: Brett, you put the pigtails in it, too?
1: I put some smoked turkey necks. You better
3: Ooh,
1: ask Brett.
3: Man, they were so good. He put some smoked turkey necks in them, and he had some added some red beans to it. When I tell you the flavor on them things was so good.
1: Boy,
3: I drank the juice from the bowl, boy.
4: Come on,
3: so
4: man.
3: Good.
4: That's what I'm talking about.
1: All right, this is the most important one. So we had this thing on the morning show. When you do your grits, this is real important.
4: Okay.
1: Because this could ruin your career.
4: All right,
1: people,
4: let's go.
1: People will turn on you about this. So when it comes to grits, are you doing butter, salt, and pepper? Or are you doing sugar?
2: Take your time.
1: Think about it.
4: Hey, boy, that's crazy. I mean, who really put sugar in their grits, man? I'm just gonna go. Come on, man. I mean,
1: what?
4: Come on, man.
1: What'd he say?
3: He said, who put sugar in grits?
1: So you doing butter and salt?
4: Who put
3: he doing salt and pepper.
1: Salt.
4: Y'all put sugar in grits?
1: Because
4: ain't no way I put sugar in grits, man.
1: That's what cream of wheat is for. That's what cream of wheat is for. Stop playing with us. We real. We run the South. We don't put no sugar in no damn grits.
4: Salt, pepper. Hey, and maybe a little carnation milk. Maybe a little,
5: what?
4: Maybe a little carnation milk, a little bit.
1: Just a little bit, just a little bit. All right, y'all, we're live in Cincinnati at the Fountain Square with the one and only 803 Fresh. 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
4: What's going on, everybody? My name is 803 Fresh, the kid live in the building. 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Cincinnati, we're going to have a good time. Let's go. Come on.
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0: Let's take a look at the roadways. Here's traffic.
11: Well, we had a pretty easy rush hour going up until this point, but trouble now on the westbound Schuylkill Expressway. 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West on the Schuylkill, jammed solid, barely moving from University and through just before Vine. An accident just happened there. The left lane is blocked. Typical delays elsewhere on the Schuylkill, and southbound 95 still tying up from Coppin all the way down to Vine. Kelly Drive shut down in preparation for the regatta this weekend between Fountain Green and Strawberry Mansion. 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Nice sunshine through increasing clouds today. A little bit warmer, the high 85. Mostly cloudy overnight with a low of 64. Then the weekend looks pretty nice. Mostly sunny both days. Highs in the mid-80s. Right now it's sunny and 72. 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I'm Randy Tefigan. 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
0: WPPZ Pensauken, Philadelphia. She's about to get you through your workday. It's middays with Shayla. Let's get it started on the Real Sound of Philadelphia. Classic.

It's not 2 o'clock. All right, so don't get gassed. But we'll be together till 2 o'clock. How about that? Yeah, we've got a wonderful weekend in store for us too. Dry weekend, that is. And I know some people are headed to the Cincinnati Music Festival. Please drive carefully. I know Mary J. Blige, Charlie Wilson is tonight, Tyrese. And then they've got the Teen Film Fest here in Philly. And remember the Big Man Camp tomorrow at Mastery Charter School. Lots going on here in Philly. Welcome to Middays with Shayla.

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0: 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We're definitely sounding good. Still got Janet Jackson on the other side of this break. But taking a look at the news, a fifth case of measles has been identified in Delaware as the outbreak declared on Wednesday continues to grow. The five cases are all in people who are not vaccinated. That's what the health official said. Delaware's Surgeon General told CBS News that health officials are concerned and focused on people who are not vaccinated. They're looking at communities that have been impacted by the patients that they know who have confirmed positive, and they're working with those communities. 9 in 10 people who are exposed to measles will contract it. Health officials in Delaware are conducting contact tracing to find anyone who may have been exposed to those patients, those five patients we talked about. We are doing contact tracing. They said it can be challenging because not every population of community is eager to participate. But unfortunately, we see as people get sicker, their willingness to participate increases. Now, officials recommend that residents check their vaccination status on the DelVax public portal. That's DelVax, V-A-X. Public portal, or by asking their healthcare provider. We'll keep you up to date on this story on Classics 107.9.
1: 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Phew! 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

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And I like this Dell roulette wheel that we're spinning every day to give you a pair of tickets to the summer concert series. Yesterday, we got the winner, and they won tickets to see Atlantic Star do this one. SOS Band is going to be there, Evelyn Champagne King, August 20th. 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

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It's Middays with Shayla, and congratulations are in order for Lizzo, who's gracing the digital cover of Sports Illustrated Swimsuit Magazine. It's another reminder that beauty comes in many forms and that believing in yourself can take you places you never, ever imagined. No matter the obstacles, she kept showing up, and now she's inspiring others to do the same. As Lizzo would say, it's about damn time.

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1: Let's run back a conversation that Iman had talking about how she got involved with Michael Jackson's video, Remember the Time.
2: I took the call, and to my surprise, Michael Jackson was on the line. They told me the story behind Remember the Time, Michael's new music video. And they wanted me to play the Queen of Egypt. Before I could form a word, they filled my silence. You see, they thought that they needed to sell me the idea. So they kept on saying, you're the only woman who can embody a queen like Nefertiti. And we would be honored if you would accept this majestic role. Honey, they had me at Queen of Egypt. But what I remember most is the stillness of that moment. I'm on the phone with Michael Jackson and John Singleton. And sitting next to me is David Bowie. Two worlds, one breath. The production was extraordinary. The majesty of ancient Egypt, groundbreaking visual effects, elaborate dance sequence, Magic Johnson, Eddie Murphy, over 9.5 minutes of pure spectacle. Eddie Murphy, true to himself, made sure that nobody took themselves so seriously.
1: Now, you can't see this, but Eddie Murphy is watching the fire breather blow fire onto, I guess, a torch, and he starts to get up and run.
3: I'm late, and I don't want y'all to think that I'm running and I'm pumped because Iman didn't move from the first. But it's two ways to react in a situation like that. You can run or be real still. And she's just being real still. But she's as horrified as I am. She's raised in East Africa. She knows if the eagle go crazy, be real still. I'm from Brooklyn, so you run.
2: He kept the whole set laughing. I mean, the whole set. And then Michael. Michael was entirely something else. Endearing. Funny, charming, a true gentleman, commanding and playful in the same breath. But at his core, a sweet, sweet human being.
1: That's the legendary supermodel Iman, celebrating her 71st birthday tomorrow. God bless you with many, many more. Our Queen of Egypt, Iman. Remember, we run that back Monday through Friday right here, 10 a.m. and 1 p.m. on Classics 107.9.
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4: So my story is coming out of New Zealand, where a reporter by the name of Jessica Tyson, she gets the ultimate while she's out on assignment in public doing a report. What swoops down and smacks her in the face? A seagull.
5: What? No way.
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5: 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I know that's right. 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
7: May we please pause for a minute of prayer. Oh, dear God, creator of the entire universe, we stop what we are doing to say thank you and to let you know that we appreciate having you in our lives. Because of our belief in you, God, our understanding of your greatness and your mercy, and most importantly, our witnessing of your awesome power and unlimited ability, we know that you can empower us to accomplish that which may appear impossible. You did not let the sea stop Moses. You parted the waters. You did not allow the wall to stop Joshua. You made the wall come tumbling down. You didn't allow the giant to stop David. And you didn't even allow death to stop Jesus, who we all know is still teaching as strong as ever. So all that we ask of you today, dear God, is to please help us to never forget that for with you, our God, nothing is impossible. Hallelujah and amen.
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9: 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Yo soy Christopher Sanchez, síganme a Gary Barbera en el Boulevard.
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That is my John, yes. Aretha Franklin and Lauryn Hill, a rose is still a rose for my big sister Iris, celebrating her birthday. Happy birthday going out to Kadeem Hardison, Rick Fox, Karl Malone, Barry Bonds, and J-Lo.

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0: Classics 107.9 Middays with Shayla. I am sitting here with Shay Allen. She is a part of the Jordan Davis Family Foundation. She is Jordan Davis's mom. He is the Eagles defensive tackle, and he's hosting a big man football camp tomorrow. It's a free football camp that gets underway at 10 a.m., so make sure you get there early at the Mastery Charter Schools. What else can you tell us about the big man camp?
1: So this is a camp, it's like skill positions, like I call them the little boy, the little tiny players on the football team that have like the wide receivers that have the 7-on-7s. So Jordan wanted to do something for the lines, because they don't have any camps. They don't have like where we can go 7-on-7s and, you know, compete.
0: Okay.
1: So he thought that this would be a great thing because, you know, again, like some people are not able to afford these expensive camps to send their kids to for a week that cost $400, you know. So he wanted to do something free that the kids can come to, that can get, like, it's not like, okay, we just, you know, they are having a great time, but right. They're really putting in the work. Like, these are coaches that coach football, they're teaching them skills, they're showing them techniques. So it's just something, like, especially if it's a kid that's going into football, like, in the upcoming season, a good little start for them.
0: So what are the ages?
1: Rising 7th graders
0: okay.
1: to 11th graders.
0: Okay.
1: Yeah.
0: And where do they go to participate?
1: They're going to, it's Mastery Charter School.
0: Okay.
1: We are taking walk-ups.
0: Okay.
1: And it's also a registration on our foundation page. Mm-hmm. It's Jordan Davis Family Foundation, where they can click the link and register, which will probably be easier so that we know, like, what we're expecting.
0: Right.
1: But walk-ups are always welcome.
0: And I did see the flyer on Instagram, JD Fam Foundation. All
1: yes,
0: right,
1: ma'am.
0: So that's where you can follow them as well. But it's July 25th. That is tomorrow. The Mastery Charter School spots are limited. Well, thank you so much
1: for all the work that you're doing.
0: And anything else that we need to know about the Jordan Davis Family Foundation?
1: Follow us, please.
0: Yes.
1: Follow us, like us, follow us. If there's an event that, you know, maybe we can contribute to, then we're definitely happy to do that. Like, whatever we can do, we're just trying to get, you know, we're just trying to serve the people. That's what we are here to serve.
0: Jordan Davis Family Foundation.org. Shay Allen, thank you so much
1: for
0: all that you do for the community. Thank you for what you've done, your gift you've given to the world, Jordan Davis. And thank you for sharing him with the world. Remember, the Big Man Football Camp is tomorrow. It's a free football camp hosted by the Eagles defensive tackle, Jordan Davis, at the Mastery Charter Schools. Get there early, about 9 o'clock, because everything begins at 10. Thanks, Shay.
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have them. Friends. How many of us have a family of friends? Because we've been friends so long that we are now family. I have one friend that's been my friend since the second grade. That was 7 years old. Yeah, it's been a month and Sunday, so she is now family, all right? And I know that's exactly what you're bumping into when you come and check out Lady B at her basement party at the Dell every single year. You are seeing a family of friends, so pretty much it's a family of friends reunion, okay? So it's going to happen this year, August 23rd, with Silk, Kwame, Cool Mo D, Force MDs, Tracy Lee, Tough Crew, Large Professor, and so much more. You know you got a lot of surprises as well, all right? 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
4: This is The Daily Play with Joy Taylor. Last season, Lane Kiffin shook up the college football world, leaving his 11-1 Ole Miss team at the door of the college football playoff to take on the more heralded LSU Tiger job. Kiffin now says he wishes he would have just walked away instead of fighting with Ole Miss athletic director Keith Carter. He said, I wish I would have gone in when I met with Keith. I've made the decision to go. I wish I would have just said, hey, I'd like to coach the team. And he'd say no. And I'd say, hey, okay, I appreciate it, and move on and never even discuss it again. One thing a college football coach is going to do is hustle, and Lane hustled to stand by his guys. Then he hustled most of his assistants out of there when he didn't get his way. And now he's doing a little hustling to back out of what happened with Ole Miss. So I got to respect the hustle. LSU plays at Ole Miss on September 19th in what will be a must-watch game. 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

What you know about water ice, a pretzel, and a peach tea? 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

0: All right, it's that time on Classics 107.9 Middays with Shayla. Time to spin that Dell roulette wheel. Where will it land? Hi, who's this?
1: Marcy.
0: All right, well, you're automatically a winner. You just don't know what you've won yet. Are you ready to spin the wheel?
1: Yes, I am.
0: Let's go.
2: Atlantic Star. Drew Hill. Gregory Porter. Atlantic Star. Gregory Porter. Drew Hill. Atlantic Star. Drew Hill. Drew Hill. Drew Hill.
0: Drew Hill, Drew Hill, Drew Hill, honey. I promise to give you these tickets to see Drew Hill, and I never make a promise that I can't keep. That ain't me. Drew Hill, 702 intro. And no question, we'll be live at the Dell Music Center next Thursday, July 30th. Anybody want to get tickets? 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But we already hooked you up. You just got to tell us the show and the station that they need to be listening to win more tickets from the Dell.
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96-1079, The Sound of Philadelphia. It's Middays with Shayla. And honey, shouts to Sharon. She says she got paid today. She is going to call about this One Voyage cruise. You can call too, 214-495-1963. Especially if you're renewing your vows, you can celebrate love at sea with the Vow Renewals hosted by Erica and Warren Campbell, featuring a special performance by Tony Terry doing this song live.

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Almost. 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Coming up, I've got the Jacksons, I've got Stacy, I've got Curtis Blow, Houdini, and somebody is going to be at Lady D's basement party. I've got that. But right now, you and I, walk on by, Sybil. Friday edition of the Midday Cafe, right here on Classics 107.9.

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Classics 107.9 Middays with Shayla. Well, well, well, I told you he was going to make the announcement on the 24th to commemorate the 24th season. LeBron James officially announced that he is joining the Philadelphia 76ers. And let me tell you something, Philly is losing it now. I am telling you, there are happy feelings all over the world. Love him or hate him, one thing is undeniable. At 41 years old, LeBron James continues to control the sports conversation. And if this truly is the final chapter of his legendary career, he's making sure it begins with one more unforgettable headline in the city of Brother

0: 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Shayla wants to talk to you. 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
1: Yes, here's what's new for many incoming Howard University freshmen. Excitement quickly turned into anxiety after more than 100 students reportedly discovered they had been dropped from their classes and marked inactive just weeks before moving in. Many of the affected students said they believed they had met the university's financial requirements and were blindsided by the sudden change, sparking frustration and petitions and widespread concern across social media. Now, Howard University later issued a statement explaining that the affected students had not completed all required enrollment and financial clearance steps and said it was working directly with the students to resolve individual cases before the semester begins. Now, for families preparing to send their children to college for the first time, this situation served as a reminder of just how stressful the enrollment process can be. The hope now really is that every qualified student gets the clarity they need so they can begin their Howard journey focused on learning and not last minute uncertainty. And for everything new, it's your HBCU. 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

just in case you haven't heard, LeBron James is coming to the Sixers. The announcement came on the 24th for his 24th season. And if you're a Sixers fan, your excitement level probably shot up about 2,400%. While season tickets haven't literally increased by 2,400%, but let me tell you something, it's going to be close. Fans are dreaming of a lineup featuring LeBron and Embiid and Tyrese Maxey and Jaylen Brown as the city dares to believe another championship banner could be within reach. You just never know. Congratulations, Philly.

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1: Let's run back a conversation that Iman had talking about how she got involved with Michael Jackson's video, Remember the Time.
2: I took the call, and to my surprise, Michael Jackson was on the line. They told me the story behind Remember the Time, Michael's new music video. And they wanted me to play the Queen of Egypt. Before I could form a word, they filled my silence. You see, they thought that they needed to sell me the idea. So they kept on saying, you're the only woman who can embody a queen like Nefertiti. And we would be honored if you would accept this majestic role. Honey, they had me at Queen of Egypt. But what I remember most is the stillness of that moment. I'm on the phone with Michael Jackson and John Singleton. And sitting next to me is David Bowie. Two worlds, one breath. The production was extraordinary. The majesty of ancient Egypt, groundbreaking visual effects, elaborate dance sequence, Magic Johnson, Eddie Murphy, over 9.5 minutes of pure spectacle. Eddie Murphy, true to himself, made sure that nobody took themselves so seriously.
1: Now, you can't see this, but Eddie Murphy is watching the fire breather blow fire onto, I guess, a torch, and he starts to get up and run.
3: I'm there, and I don't want y'all to think that I'm running and I'm a punk because Iman didn't move from the first. But it's two ways to react in a situation like that. You can run or be real still. And she's just being real still. But she's as horrified as I am. She's raised in East Africa. She knows if the eagle go crazy, be real still. I'm from Brooklyn, so you run.
2: He kept the whole set laughing. I mean, the whole set. And then Michael. Michael was entirely something else. Endearing. Funny, charming, a true gentleman, commanding and playful in the same breath, but at his core, a sweet, sweet human being.
1: That's the legendary supermodel Iman, celebrating her 71st birthday tomorrow. God bless you with many, many more. Our Queen of Egypt, Iman. Remember, we run that back Monday through Friday right here, 10 a.m. and 1 p.m. on Classics 107.9.
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Middays with Shayla on Classics. Hey, happy birthday to Kenneth. He celebrates his birthday tomorrow. You share a birthday with Iman, Verdeen White, and Wendy Raquel Robinson. Happy birthday.

I really do. And today, Philly has another reason to smile. Whether you are celebrating LeBron James bringing new excitement to the city or simply just enjoying a moment of hope, don't underestimate the power of a smile. A smile is one of the few gifts that cost you nothing, but can mean everything. It can brighten a stranger's day, reassure a friend, comfort someone carrying a heavy burden, and even remind you that better days are ahead.

0: Yeah, so today, smile a little bigger. I know it's not going to be hard at all, knowing that LeBron James is coming to Philly now, playing with the Sixers. You never know whose day you're going to change, though, by giving them that smile, or how that simple act might change your own life. 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I am Shayla. 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

0: WPPZ, Pennsauken in Philadelphia. 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

0: I'll tell you what we're going to do for them, Touch.
1: What's that?
0: We're going to bring them a banging show this Friday. Yes.
2: Yes, and a four-hour basement party as well.
0: It doesn't get any better than that.
2: Come on now.
0: Of you on the ones and twos.
2: Come on now.
0: Someone's going to dig in the Dell box office grab bag.
2: Mm-hmm.
0: Culture catch-up, crazy news. And we've got to call Nate.
2: Yes, we do.
0: It is official. Lil Brilzy is coming to Philly.
2: Yes, he is. He's here.
0: How am I going to root for this man? It's going to be so hard.
2: So I take it you're going to get a jersey now?
0: Oh, hell no. That is not, you know what? Stoney Braxton, y'all.

0: Oh, tick tock, you don't stop. Me and Touch are in here having New Jack City flashbacks.
1: 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You ain't nothing but a high price. Put Nina on the phone.
0: So wrong on so many levels.
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0: 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Did you know the School District of Philadelphia is presenting yet another Back to School bus tour?
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0: Because you know we're getting down with the get down. 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
0: 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Mad love to the Dell for bringing two iconic bands to the stage. 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
0: And we can add another title to Teyana Taylor's resume.
1: Okay.
0: What can't this woman do?
1: Right.
0: And as if I needed another reason to love my Eagles, they are doing something major for HBCUs.
1: All right now.
0: All right, Eagles. It's Classics 107.9, Culture Catch-Up coming up in a minute. But right now, it's Stevie Wonder. The highest paid ticket that me and Touch ever paid for a concert.
1: And would do it again.
0: Yes, we would.

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We see you. We're the real sound of Philadelphia. 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
2: So, y'all, we're going to finally get a Snoop Dogg biopic. However, not until next year, August 6th of 2027.
3: It's worth the wait. I got to see this.
1: Absolutely. I'm looking forward to it.
2: Yes. Outer Banks star Jonathan Davis will be playing Snoop, and it'll follow Snoop's rise from Long Beach to hip-hop stardom, including his complicated history with Death Row.
3: Just that part of his life, they're going to have to rate this one R touch.
1: Oh, for
2: yeah,
1: sure.
2: Yeah, absolutely. And even better, y'all, Snoop is producing the project himself. He wants to make sure it remains authentic.
3: Oh, Snoop's going to tell the truth, the whole truth, and nothing but the
1: truth.
3: Right. What?
2: Because at this point, he ain't got nothing to lose.
1: Not at all. Real and raw.
3: At all.
1: Well, speaking of films, Teyana Taylor is making her feature film directorial debut with Get Light, and she's bringing the project back home to Harlem. The film follows a dance student who finds inspiration in NYC's underground dance culture. And Teyana is looking for authentic local talent, including light feet dancers, street performers, and acrobats, to be a part of the movie. Actress Storm Reid is set to star in the film as well, and auditions will be held in NYC on July 24th, this weekend, ahead of the film's spring 2027 release.
3: You know what? I am here for that, because that's basically her story.
1: Yeah.
3: Talk about Snoop. That is her story.
2: Yeah.
3: Yes, the dance culture in Harlem. She's going to do so well with that.
2: Yes, she will.
3: Chalk up another one for our girl, Teyana Taylor.
1: Yes.
3: All right, you know I love the Eagles. Say it loud and proud. E-A-G-L-E-S.
1: Eagles!
3: And now I'm loving them even more because once again, they're going to shine a spotlight on HBCU football.
2: Okay.
3: Get ready for Lincoln University of Pennsylvania facing Virginia Union at Lincoln Field on October the 31st, Halloween Day.
2: Nice.
3: Yes! It's the second annual HBCU Showcase, continuing the team's partnership to elevate historically black colleges and universities. Big up City Eagles for that one.
1: Yes.
2: Bird gang, baby.
3: Loving it. 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

0: You just gotta keep on stroking touch. That's the way it goes on Love's Train. It's Classic 107.9, your girl Lady B and DJ Touchtone. There's gonna be plenty of laughter on the One Voyage 2026 cruise. We're talking Ricky Smiley, D.L. Hughley.
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1: 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It's Classic 107.9. 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August 21st will be my 46th anniversary in radio.
2: Wow.
1: I've been doing it since you was a toddler. Damn
0: it. Pretty much, yeah.
1: But you know what? I'm still loving it. And I'm still bringing a basement party to the Dell.
0: Yes, you are.
1: They can get ready August 23rd with Silk and Kwame and Kumo D and the Force MDs. My man Trey Lee, my boys the Tough Crew, the Large Professor, my sister Sweet T, Grand Poo from the Crown Rulers, and of course, on the ones and twos, my partner for life, you Touchstone.
0: So get your tickets and stop playing.
1: 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You be cracking me up. But he's right. Don't call us. Get the tickets, y'all.
0: Yeah, please. Yeah.
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1: May we please pause for a minute of prayer. Oh dear God, creator of the entire universe, we stop what we are doing to say thank you and to let you know that we appreciate having you in our lives. Because of our belief in you, God, our understanding of your greatness and your mercy, and most importantly, our witnessing of your awesome power and unlimited ability, we know that you can empower us to accomplish that which may appear impossible. You did not let the sea stop Moses. You parted the waters. You did not allow the wall to stop Joshua. You made the wall come tumbling down. You didn't allow the giant to stop David. And you didn't even allow death to stop Jesus, who we all know is still teaching as strong as ever. So all that we ask of you today, dear God, is to please help us to never forget that for with you, our God, nothing is impossible. Hallelujah and amen.
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3: Hey, Lady B.
17: Okay, you were the one to come to my house and take my bandage off. Tell them how scared I was.
3: Lady B was a nervous wreck, y'all. As soon as I got there, introduced myself, she's like, I know the bandage has to come off today. I don't want to look. I'm scared what it looks like. I took the bandage off, and I assured her that the wound was healing fine.
17: Whoo, that part was so scary. Now let's get to the physical therapy. My physical therapist, Pat, is in the building. Hey, Pat.
5: Hello, how are you?
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17: 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You got 10 more. 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You can do this. And you really proved that I could. Thank you so much.
5: You're welcome so much.
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30: 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Whoa, whoa.

0: See, Janet got it. 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
0: It's so sexy. 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
2: Happy friggin' Friday.
3: Cheers to the weekend.
4: What up, though? Happy Friday, ladies and gentlemen. So, word to the wise, be careful what you tweet because the internet never forgets. So, y'all, Honey Grow, the Philadelphia-based restaurant, said if LeBron came to the Sixers, they would give him Honey Grow for life. Well, guess they got to eat those words and eat that bill.
2: LeBron will be like, run them noodles in that salad. You said it was free.
4: Yep, the company said they're going to honor the offer. However, they don't know exactly how it's going to work or what LeBron eats.
2: Whatever he's getting, it's going to be free. Just know that.
4: That right there.
2: All right, Todd, what you got?
3: So coming out of Poland, there's an endurance athlete. His name's Damien, and he just added another Guinness World Record to his collection after spending 2 hours, 12 minutes, and 12 seconds completely buried in snow.
2: What?
3: In snow.
2: Shut up.
3: Apparently, laying in freezing temperatures is just another Tuesday for him. As he says, it's been instrumental in preparing him mentally and physically for what it takes to endure such extreme conditions. You think? He already holds a record for spending more than 5 hours in direct contact with ice.
2: I don't even want to walk in the snow.
4: Right.
2: Are you kidding me?
3: No.
2: You know what? Go sit your frozen behind down somewhere, sir.
4: Please.
2: All right, y'all. Here's my crazy story. Florida is known for alligators.
4: Right.
2: Iguanas.
4: Mm-hmm.
2: And now macaque monkeys.
4: Wait, what?
2: Officials in Mount Dora, Florida are warning residents about multiple sightings of wild macaque monkeys. Now, I saw the news the other day. The lady said she saw one. Another lady says she saw two. But just to let you know, these monkeys are believed to be descendants of animals that were brought to nearby Silver Springs back in 1938. Todd said, whoever brought them there forgot that they could swim.
4: Hello.
3: Yeah.
2: But here's the crazier part. These things are feral monkeys. They're telling folks don't go close to them, don't try to feed them, don't try to take them home, don't try to give them a hug because you could potentially catch herpes.
4: What?
2: How are you going to explain that? How did you get herpes from a monkey?
3: Ew.
2: What? That is horrible.
4: Mm.
2: And that, ladies and gentlemen, is today's crazy news. Y'all know for a fact we can't make this nonsense up.
4: All.
2: We're Classics 107.9 taking a break. Hold tight, we'll be right back.
0: This is what's going down around town. 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
0: Tell him, All-Star.
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6: 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City Avenue at Haverford Road. Police there on the scene directing traffic. It's heavy there both north and southbound. 95 jams northbound Vine Expressway to Bridge Street. Southbound it's heavy 420 to the Commodore Barry Bridge. On the Schuylkill, watch for heavy delays westbound University Avenue to Girard Avenue and Montgomery Drive to Belmont. Eastbound it's heavy Boulevard to the Vine. Delays on the Boulevard northbound between 76 and Broad Street. Blue Ridge northbound heavy 95 to the Media Bypass. 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Gotta have a Wawa. I'm Jason Lee. 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Yo.

0: Trump has said, only you can make me that happy.
1: Yeah, that's strong.
0: Yeah, that's real strong.
1: Tough. tough.
0: Boy, it is Friday. It's Classics 107.9. We are the real sound of Philadelphia. So, Touch.
1: Yeah.
0: Nicetown is having their 24th annual Give Back Festival and Concert coming up August 7th and 8th.
1: Nicetown, what up, though?
0: And Heatwave will be in the building.
1: All right, now.
0: Okay. Talk about a groove line.
1: What? For sure.
0: Raheem the Dream is his name. And he's about to stop by and talk to us about it.
1: All right.

0: Lady B in the community.
1: Hey, what's up, man?
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1: Hey, how you doing?
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4: 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It's your girl Lady B here with Raheem the Dream. We're here to let y'all know about the 24th annual Give Back Festival and Concert going down in Nicetown. This is a weekend affair, huh?
5: Yes, it is. Friday, Saturday, August 7th and August 8th.
4: All right. On Friday, you got the Youth Dance Experience, the Czar Memorial Scholarship Award Presentation, the Sons of Streetball, the Just Believe Festival, the Teen Summit, and you're going to have the DJ Philly Slim's Underground Railroad Concert Series.
5: That's right.
4: All right. On Saturday, oh my God, the legendary Heat Wave will be in the building.
5: That's right.
4: We talking mind-blowing decisions. Yes. Say word.
5: Word, and it's free.
4: And you're going to have a walk for health and peace.
5: Yes.
4: Does it get any better than that? 24th annual. Are you excited about this year's festival?
5: Absolutely. Excited, fired up, and ready to go.
4: And again, we love the free 99 price around here. It's for the community. It's something to uplift the youth. That is kind of a desert neighborhood that doesn't get enough love and support as others. So I'm always here to support Nicetown and what you guys are doing. And so proud of you that it's the 24th annual.
5: Yes, and thank you. Thank you for having us. And this is actually my fifth year doing this with the Nicetown CDC's annual.
4: Okay.
5: Give back. You know, this is our 24th annual. Next year will be 25. And this year, we're actually doing something different. We're going to change up the Teen Summit, and we're actually bringing Miss Musalema USA Fashion Show.
4: Five to seven.
5: Then we're going to run our concert from 7 to 10. So we're switching it up. Every year, it's always something different. Different type of energy we're always bringing to the stage to, you know, enhance and motivate the city.
4: I love it. I love it. 2 days of nothing but free fun and information and entertainment.
5: Resources.
4: That's what I'm talking about. It's all about the resources at the end of the day, brothers. And we definitely got to reach out to our folks and make sure that everything is covered for everything they could possibly need. There's funds out there, and you can make this happen. And congratulations, 24th annual, your fifth, August the 7th and 8th. Tell them the location.
5: 4300 Germantown Avenue. 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
4: 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Nice from town. 5 until 10 p.m.
5: Yes.
4: All right. 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Who we shouting out?
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4: I know that's right. 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Good luck on the 7th and 8th of August, man.
5: Thank you for having me, Lady B.
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27: Watch for a broken down vehicle on the Blue Route Report, brought to you by Staples. 476 northbound between the Schuylkill Expressway and Ridge Pike. It's blocking the left lane, volume getting heavy. Heading down the short, we're stacked up on the Walwyn Bridge eastbound the entire length. 42 south is backing up 295 to Blackwood Clementine Road, and we're heavy on 55 southbound Schooner Landing Road down to the short points. Schuylkill Expressway is heavy westbound University Avenue to Girard Avenue, and the Montgomery Drive to Belmont Avenue. Eastbound backs up Boulevard out to South Street. It's the most wonderful time of the year at Staples. They've got back-to-school supplies as low as 25 cents, up to 40% off select tech and more at staples.com/back-to-school. 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

0: Gotta send it out to my niece Kim. That's her favorite song. She said she knows every word.
1: Hey, niecey.
0: That's the smart one over there.
1: Is he?
0: Smart and evil for no reason. Gotta love her.
1: Skaz, I wonder where she gets it from.
0: Oh, no, no, no, no. I am way nicer than she is.
1: Said
0: trust.
1: No filter, huh?
0: No, listen here. Listen here. I am way nicer than my Kimmy. She's a whole mess. All right, Touch, we got to remind them. We will be in the building August the 20th at the Dell Music Center.
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0: 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I'll be your host. And don't forget, it's the Dell Music Takeover.
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0: Somebody's going to dig in that bag during today's four-hour basement party and get something nice.
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0: 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Basement party popping off at the top of the hour. Don't move.

0: I know you hate when I talk about this, but I know he wasn't still in love after them grits. I promise you.
1: You know what?
0: I promise you. I promise you.
1: No, he wanted to run.
0: He was mad.
1: No, he's like, I'm getting away from her.
0: Okay. Mm. This crazy. Mm.
1: Yeah.
0: All right, Sush, we got to let them know we have a text club.
2: Yes, we do.
0: And why should they join, man?
2: Because you will be in the know of everything classic. Everything, man.
0: Okay, don't say I didn't whisper and tell y'all. But something big is right around the corner. I'm talking Cash Money. So they're going to want to be a part of that text club.
2: Yes, exactly. You want to be a part of it.
0: How do they join, Touch?
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0: Okay, it's a basement party on a beach in Texas right now.
2: Yes, indeed. And the basement party's coming up at the top of the hour. Hold on.

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3: Okay, Touch, that's how we getting it started.
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0: Friday's Basement Party, the 4-hour edition. So the first person we had to call when we came into work today was our young boy, Nee. Because y'all know nobody loves LeBron like our boy, favorite young boy. What?
1: Yeah.
0: This is how the conversation went, Joe. All right, Touch, the news is in. You know the first person we got to call today is our favorite little young boy, Nee.
2: Of course.
0: Nee, are you dancing in the middle of the street? What are you doing?
3: I am screaming right now. You can hear the echo. This is the greatest thing that has ever happened to Philadelphia. Not Philly sports. Philadelphia. I told you guys, we got LeBron.
0: Okay, it's not the best thing that ever happened in Philadelphia because I'm here and Touch is here.
3: My fault, Third.
0: How happy are you right now, Nee?
3: I am ecstatic. When I heard this news in the gym, I was like, there's no way this is real. He took the veteran minimum to join us. Uncle B, I know you listening to this right now. I need courtside. I know you listening. Right now. Get us courtside. LeBron, I got to see you.
0: Nee, as a serious sports fan, do you really think that LeBron is going to make a big difference in the city?
3: So to be very, very serious, we have been missing a power forward, an old school power forward for so long. And the mentorship, I feel like he'll give a VJ Edgecombe, a Filon who's a rookie, even a Maxey coming into his seventh year now, is just so important to their development. And now we can now ease Joel Embiid in. We don't need you to play 70 games, 60 games, 50 games. If you can give me a good 20 games, Joel Embiid, we can win it all. And LeBron, I understand, he's like 41 years old, going on 42, right? He's still an amazing player.
0: His experience in the locker room, if nothing else, will be helpful, right?
3: Exactly. And he's still in hoop. What did he do? He's still in hoop.
2: And from the financial side of it, when's the last time Xfinity Mobile Arena seats have been filled? Probably not since Allen Iverson.
3: Definitely since AI. This is why we need Oval Vision.
0: All right, wait a minute. First of all, I just want to let y'all know that the Golden State Warriors game did sell out. Just in case y'all guys didn't know. Just wanted you to know that. Nee, I love you. Don't celebrate too hard today. We'll talk to you on Monday because I know you have more to say.
3: Of course. See y'all Monday, y'all. Enjoy our LeBron day.
0: Enough of him, Touch. Back to the party on Classics 107.9. He gonna blow a gasket.
4: Of course.
0: Bye, boy. I would hate being with him right now.
1: Oh, my God. Yeah, he's in
0: his
1: glory.
0: He is still yelling and screaming.
1: Yeah, he's in his glory right
0: But
1: now.
0: Get this, though. On a serious note, me and Kim turned on the news in the studio.
1: Yeah.
0: Governor Shapiro declared today LeBron Day for real.
1: Oh, yeah.
0: There's a whole proclamation and everything.
1: Oh, absolutely.
0: There are signs that are saying, LeJohn.
1: LeJohn, I love it. That's funny. I love it.
0: They have a shirt that's saying, trust the process. Like, come on.
1: They're going to run with this.
0: Oh, this is crazy.
1: Hands down, they're going to run with it.
0: But here's the biggest news.
1: That.
0: Preseason tickets were $107, right?
1: And now?
0: $540.
1: What did I tell you? For the franchise itself, it's a money grab.
0: Yo.
1: Like,
0: yeah. That's preseason, Touch.
1: Yeah, it's preseason.
0: Wow.
1: Yeah.
0: Crazy.
1: Yeah.
0: LeBron James, number 23, is now a Philadelphia Sixer. I can't believe it.
1: Welcome to Philly, Brilzy.
0: Welcome to Philly, man.
1: Welcome to Philly.
0: All right. Here we go, Touch. Back to the party.
2: I mean, in true fashion. I mean, why don't we do it?
1: Come on!
0: With LeBron.

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Shout out to Crystal on the check-in, Darby Township 225. What up? Scout!

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2: 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Now that's not kosher. I reminisce with bliss of when we was closer and wake up to be greeted by an argument again.

0: 7.9. It's the last day of the Dell Music Center takeover. And somebody's about to be calling number 9, Tuts.
1: Oh, man.
0: So they can get to digging into that grab bag.
1: Well, come on then. Let's do it.
0: 610-538-1131 is the number. Do me yourself a favor and your girl Lady B a favor. Turn the radio down. Please don't be on your speakerphone when I pick up the line. If I hear a bunch of noise in the background, a bunch of air, I am hanging up respectfully. 610-538-1131 is the Dell Music Center takeover. Who wants to be caller number 9 to come get themselves a pair of tickets? Let's do it.

0: and dig for a prize.
1: I sure am, Lady B.
0: Here we go.
2: Let's see what she's getting.
0: Oh, Erica, say thank you in advance. Guess what you got? You're going to join me in touch for Atlantic Star, the SOS Band, Evelyn Champagne King, and Climax, August the 20th at the Dell Music Center.
1: Oh, yes. Thank you so much. Oh, yo, that's my birthday, August 18th. That's
0: all right,
1: a birthday
0: now, that's
1: kid.
0: How you're going to celebrate y'all. With me in touch at the Dell. Absolutely. Please believe it. Tell everybody the station you're going to celebrate with.
1: 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Love y'all.
0: Oh, that's going to be a good show. That's a great way to spend your birthday.
2: Oh, yeah.
0: All right, Touchstone, it's the 4-hour edition. Let's pay these bills because I want more.
2: I got you.
0: I need more.
2: Say no more.
0: I don't want more. I need more.
2: Say less.
0: More of the Basement Party right after these messages. Don't move.
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0: is exempt. July 23rd, the soulful sound of Anthony Hamilton. Anthony Hamilton live in concert. 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Yay! Don't miss Anthony Hamilton, Joe, and John B. Also July 30th, don't miss Drew Hill in No Question.
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13: 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The Vine westbound. We have an accident between Broad Street and the Parkway. It's in the right lane. That's heavy back to 95. The Schuylkill jams eastbound, Bloor to Belmont Avenue and the Boulevard to the Vine Expressway. Westbound's heavy, University Avenue to the Vine. Heavy on 95 northbound, Airport to Broad Street. Also Girard Avenue to Allegheny Avenue. 95 south backs up Cobbin Avenue to the Betsy Ross Bridge. Heading down the shore, heavy on the wall, whipping eastbound the entire length. 42 south jams 295 to the Black Horse Pike. 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
2: 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A crash blocking the two left lanes. Heavy back to 420. More volume southbound Cobham to the Betsy Ross Bridge. Northbound heavy airport to Broad Street. And Girard Avenue to Allegheny Avenue. 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

0: Friday's basement party, I'm going to get me a t-shirt that says that, because I'm a rebel without a pause touch.
1: That you are. A whole rebel without a pause.
0: What you trying to say, man? What you trying to say? I know, no filter, that's me.
1: At all.
0: And I don't plan on changing. I tell you what I do plan on doing, though.
1: What you plan on doing?
0: Getting my butt out of here.
1: Well,
0: I have talked
1: then.
0: So much this week. My voice hurts, okay?
1: Look, go sit down and be quiet.
0: I just want to shut the up.
1: I was trying to be nice about it.
0: You don't have to be. Oh, I did a lot of talking and walking this week.
1: Mm-hmm.
0: You got me from here, though, right?
1: I got you.
0: The party continues right here on Classics 107.9. I'll check for the rest of you on Monday on the radio at 2. Bye, Touchy.
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3: 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Crash is gone, but heavy back to Bartram Avenue. Wellwoodman Bridge stacked up the entire length eastbound. 42 South, that's heavy now from 295 to Lower Landing Road. 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

0: cruise October 26th through November 1st. 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Nothing but good times, all right? Speaking of a good time, more of a good time next on the other side. Y'all keep here. It's Classics. Don't move.
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6: May we please pause for a minute of prayer. Oh dear God, creator of the entire universe, we stop what we are doing to say thank you and to let you know that we appreciate having you in our lives. Because of our belief in you, God, our understanding of your greatness and your mercy, and most importantly, our witnessing of your awesome power and unlimited ability, we know that you can empower us to accomplish that which may appear impossible. You did not let the sea stop Moses. You parted the waters. You did not allow the wall to stop Joshua. You made the wall come tumbling down. You didn't allow the giant to stop David. And you didn't even allow death to stop Jesus, who we all know is still teaching as strong as ever. So all that we ask of you today, dear God, is to please help us to never forget that for with you, our God, nothing is impossible. Hallelujah and amen.
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8: Because we have lawyers in all 50 states, I see lots of lawyers' ads. Most seem to be bragging on results, but are they true or misleading? For example, in some cases, a firm may try a case even though the at-fault party has no lawyer, then brag in the ad about their results. My son Matt got one for nearly $50 million, but we never collected one dime. Some lawyers may say they got a result even though they were sitting second chair at a firm like mine, and even though they had little to do with it. Happens all the time. All that glitters is not gold. 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Morgan & Morgan. 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